0: Five, four.
1: 李仲勋示意要挑战啊，已经是第三个了。
0: DTR challenge by Lim, service cost angle.

every corner of Asia. More than 10,000 athletes gathered here in Aichi and Nagoya. 16 days of fierce competition fought across the many stages of 43 sports. The joy of victory and the tears. The friendships born here, every one of them, deepened the bonds of Asia, became a great chapter of history, and carry on into the future ahead.

0: 続いて欧州駅が次期開催国シェイク・ムハンマド首相兼外務大臣ムタズ・バルシム選手に渡されます。
1: Next, the flag of the OCA will be handed over to His Excellency Sheikh Mohammed bin Abdulrahman Al Thani, the Prime Minister and Minister of Foreign Affairs of the State of Qatar, and Mumtaz Essebsi, Olympic and Asian Champion.
2: 卡塔尔运动员代表巴尔西姆接过了亚奥理事会的会旗，

0: 这个我们看上去好像没有什么太大的问题啊。是这个计时钟吗？
1: I get it. It was about. He was about to say. He served. I played one shot. He played another shot, and then he challenged. Is that okay? One second. If he was annoyed by that change there, he would stop after the serve, and he would call it. It doesn't make any sense. He played. You missed the forehand,
2: you're right, but I didn't know if I could challenge or not. That's why I came to him and I asked him if this is
1: a challenge. Yeah, but then you stop after the serve.
2: But I didn't know if that's a reason enough to challenge. That's why.
0: 小苏列夫还是认为这个屏幕啊，它有一些闪晃啊，这个对他好像是有一些干扰。
3: 然后德约科维奇意思说是他如果对这个提出抗议，他不应该击那板球，他击失误以后你再去挑战。
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3: 应该是从赛了这一分。
4: Ladies and gentlemen, after video review, we can see that the side banners has turned it on while Mrs. Zverev was serving. Therefore, replay the point.
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2: First of all, congrats, of course. It was a tough match, but somehow you managed to change the table or turn the table around. How did you manage to tough it out in the end?
3: 你好，春国，你好，北京。
1: 专门学了怎么写德字。
3: 谢谢你们的支持。Thank you for your support once again. To be part of this atmosphere is every single day is just honestly remarkable. I've been playing tennis for a very long time, but you know, very rarely did I experience something like this. Every single match since the beginning, packed stadium, so loud, electric, and lots of love and support for me. So I want to thank you from bottom of my heart. Really, you guys pulled me through tonight for sure.
2: 首先，德约还是感谢各位哈。这么多时间来长期的支持，给他这种感觉是真的是太美妙了，这种支持支撑着他，今天是真的是非常的开心。 So yes, the question is how do you manage to really pull off the victory?
3: Well, I didn't start well, you know, 2 double faults in the first game. Played a very poor first game, I lost the break, and then, you know, when you're playing one of the best servers in the worldIt's very difficult to come back into the set, and I had some chances in 5-4, you know, 15-40 to come back, breaking back in the first, but I didn't do that. You know, second set, again, it was anybody's game. I think I held my serve pretty well. I was happy with the way I was serving and taking the initiative of the first shorter ball, trying to be aggressive, trying to take away the time from him.You know, that's what I needed to do, and I've done it very well, to be honest. I got a bit lucky as well to save some break points, I think early in the third set, and then, you know, the last game was a thriller, you know. It was, we were both very, very tight, very nervous, but yeah, just so, super glad to overcome this huge, huge hurdle.
2: 盖勇的翻译一下，确实在今天比赛中一开始打的并不是很理想，第一盘的第一局就出现了2次的失误，所以在这个情况下跟高水平的较量中，一旦出现这样的失误就很难扳回这样的局面。最后呢，在比赛中其实在第一盘的末端有一定的机会，但是没有能把握住，第二盘当然算是最终能够反败最后能够胜出，第三盘其实到大了最后一局，大家也看出在比赛中谁都有机会，都很紧张，最终还是很开心自己能够胜出。
4: I guess the last question is really about your 32, the magic figure here. You've been extending the 32 straight victories right here tomorrow against Daniel in the semifinal. Your take?
3: Well, there's some kind of strong spirit that is with me in this tournament. I am, you know, honored to be here again against after 11 years and, you know, to be winning against the best player.In the world, probably at the moment, in 2.5 hours match, it's the reason why I'm still training and competing and doing my best to be playing in front of you guys on this stage. So these are the kind of matches that motivate me. These are the kind of atmospheres that keep me going. And what can I say? You know, I live to fight another day, and we hope for the best tomorrow.
2: 可以说他说是这个十一年来大家的爱一直支撑着他，那么可以说在这种情况下他也是希望呢能够有好的表现，因为这种爱给他带他的支持带他的动力让他能够有今天的这样的表现。我们知道这是他在今天比赛中在中网北京保持了32场连胜这样的记录，希望呢能够过好每一天，明天也会有好的表现。
4: All right, once again, congrats Novak. Thanks a lot, really.
5: 小德加油，
2: 小德加油 ！All right， 女士们、先生们，我们再次把掌声送给德约，他已经在北京中网取得了32场连胜。